0: skies clear out tomorrow night with lows in the upper 50s. Thursday brings sunshine with a high in the upper 70s, and Friday looks mostly clear, highs in the low 80s. Winds south at 15.
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1: Tonight, showers are possible with about a quarter inch of accumulation, an isolated thunderstorm mixing in, lows near 68, and winds out of the south around 10. Behind that wet weather, tomorrow turns partly cloudy with highs near 81. Skies clear out tomorrow night with lows in the upper 50s. Thursday brings sunshine with a high in the upper 70s, and Friday looks mostly clear, highs in the low 80s, winds south at 15.
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6: Tonight, showers are possible with about a quarter inch of accumulation, an isolated thunderstorm mixing in, lows near 68, and winds out of the south around 10. Behind that wet weather, tomorrow turns partly cloudy with highs near 81. Skies clear out tomorrow night with lows in the upper 50s. Thursday brings sunshine with a high in the upper 70s, and Friday looks mostly clear, highs in the low 80s, winds south at 15.
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1: Overnight, isolated thunderstorms are possible with lows in the upper 60s. Tomorrow brings a high near 80 under partly cloudy skies, with fog cutting visibility to a quarter mile. Skies turn mostly clear tomorrow night with colder lows in the upper 50s. Thursday is sunny with highs in the upper 70s. Friday adds more sunshine, a high in the low 80s, and a south wind at 15. Saturday, rain is likely with highs in the upper 70s.
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3: 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Tigers put up almost 400 yards of offense last week and four touchdowns against Westby. Can the Blue Golds stop their running game? 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
5: Overnight, isolated thunderstorms are possible with lows in the upper 60s. Tomorrow brings a high near 80 under partly cloudy skies, with fog cutting visibility to a quarter mile. Skies turn mostly clear tomorrow night with colder lows in the upper 50s. Thursday is sunny with highs in the upper 70s. Friday adds more sunshine, a high in the low 80s, and a south wind at 15. Saturday, rain is likely with highs in the upper 70s.
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0: Overnight, isolated thunderstorms are possible, with lows near 69 by daybreak. Clouds come and go today with highs near 81, and fog may develop, cutting visibility down to a quarter mile. Skies turn nearly clear after dark, lows dropping into the upper 50s. Tomorrow looks clear, with highs in the upper 70s. Friday brings more sun than clouds, highs in the low 80s, winds south at 15.
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0: Overnight, isolated thunderstorms are possible, with lows near 69 by daybreak. Clouds come and go today with highs near 81, and fog may develop, cutting visibility down to a quarter mile. Skies turn nearly clear after dark, lows dropping into the upper 50s. Tomorrow looks clear, with highs in the upper 70s. Friday brings more sun than clouds, highs in the low 80s, winds south at 15.
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Overnight, isolated thunderstorms are possible, with lows near 69 by daybreak. Clouds come and go today with highs near 81, and fog may develop, cutting visibility down to a quarter mile. Skies turn nearly clear after dark, lows dropping into the upper 50s.

0: dropping into the upper 50s. Tomorrow looks clear, with highs in the upper 70s. Friday brings more sun than clouds, highs in the low 80s, winds south at 15.
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0: Overnight, isolated thunderstorms are possible, with lows near 69 by daybreak. Clouds come and go today with highs near 81, and fog may develop, cutting visibility down to a quarter mile. Skies turn nearly clear after dark, lows dropping into the upper 50s. Tomorrow looks clear, with highs in the upper 70s. Friday brings more sun than clouds, highs in the low 80s, winds south at 15.
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0: Overnight, isolated thunderstorms are possible, with lows near 69 by daybreak. Clouds come and go today with highs near 81, and fog may develop, cutting visibility down to a quarter mile. Skies turn nearly clear after dark, lows dropping into the upper 50s. Tomorrow looks clear, with highs in the upper 70s. Friday brings more sun than clouds, highs in the low 80s, winds south at 15.
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0: 102.7 WKBH dealing with some patchy fog this morning. Otherwise, sunshine and 82. Clear and 56 tonight. Sunny and 79 tomorrow. Tomorrow night's going to be clear with a low of 56. Friday, sunny and 81. And the weekend, Saturday, now mostly sunny and 78. Sunday has a slight chance of showers, possible thunderstorm and 74. With sunrise at 6:37, it's cloudy at 71. And I have Steve Miller, the Doors, and Phil Collins on the way.
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102.7 WKBH, the City of La Crosse, will hold a remembrance ceremony this Friday morning at 7:40 at City Hall to pay tribute to the lives lost on September 11, 2001, and to honor the dedicated first responders who served courageously. This Friday marks the 25th anniversary of the terrorist attacks. Public ceremony will feature brief remarks from the mayor, a moment of silence, and a bell tribute.

0: It's 102.7 WKBH, and an etiquette expert is going viral because he said the proper way to eat cereal involves two utensils, a spoon and a fork. William Hansen, the expert, explained it this way. First of all, add your milk of choice, and then with a spoon held in your dominant hand and the fork in your non-dominant hand, you will eat. He says you use the fork to gently push cereal onto the spoon so flakes don't splash or escape the bowl. All due respect, Mr. Hansen, but you are completely wrong. The best way to eat cereal always happened on Saturday morning around 6:55. I would take my Chicago Cubs replica batting helmet and fill it up with crisp cereal, then add the milk until the cereal rose above the rim of the bowl and started spilling out. I'd pick up the cereal, put it back in the bowl, and push it down with my hand until it was all completely submerged. Then I'd grab a large spoon and carry it into the living room where I would sit cross-legged on the floor in front of the TV. I would then set the bowl in my lap and take the spoon and with an overhand grip use a shovel method to get the cereal into my mouth, always keeping one eye on the clock because the cereal had to be completely gone and I had to be slurping up the sugary sludge at the bottom by the time I heard this. And that, my friend, is how you eat cereal.
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0: 102.7 WKBH, some patchy fog this morning, otherwise sunny, a little bit of a breeze and a high of 82. Clear and 56 tonight, sunny and 79 tomorrow. Clear and 56 tomorrow night. Friday is going to be sunny and 81. Friday night is a slight chance of showers and thunderstorms late in a low of 64. Lots of sun on Saturday with a high of 78 and a slight chance of rain on Sunday, looking for a high of 74. Currently it's cloudy at 71, and what do you say to some pie for breakfast?
1: Uh-huh.

coast, the day, the music died, and they were singing.

0: 102.7 WKBH, patchy fog this morning, otherwise sunny in 82. Clear in 56 tonight, sunny in 79 tomorrow, and Friday is going to be sunny in 81. Coming up, The Who, Toto, Rush, and those everyday inconveniences.
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1: Central High School will be open on its regular schedule today after being closed yesterday after a water pipe burst over the weekend. An injunction hearing to possibly extend a temporary restraining order against the man who murdered and raped an Onalaska woman at her home in 1982 will be held today in Monroe County Court. The temporary restraining order against 77-year-old Terrence Shaw was granted 14 days ago and served to him at his home northwest of Sparta 12 days ago. Shaw was sentenced to life in prison plus 20 years, but was released in 2021. A motorcyclist died in a crash in Arcadia late Sunday night. Police say the driver lost control on Main Street and hit a telephone pole. Police say alcohol and speed are factors in the crash. The driver was pronounced dead at a Whitehall hospital. An ATV driver died in a rollover crash south of Whitehall Friday. Police say a 70-year-old man got trapped underneath his ATV after it rolled on its side while the man was transporting a ladder. The DNR continues to investigate. The latest La Crosse County Data Center Study Committee meeting will be held this evening. It'll include a presentation from a southeastern Wisconsin man. For more information, go to widatacenterfacts.org. Monroe County Sheriff Wes Revels is going to mount a write-in campaign for the seat in November after announcing his retirement in March. The retirement was to kick in January after his second term came to an end. Revels endorsed current Chief Deputy Chris Weaver when he announced his retirement. Weaver lost last month's Republican primary to Toma business owner and former county jail sergeant Mike Krause, 63-37%. Krause says he's concerned with the decision.
2: The voters spoke loud and clear on August 11th that they are ready for positive change in the Monroe County Sheriff's Office.
3: Now that his candidate that he endorsed and supported in the lost
2: primary election, now he's decided to run for re-election and ignore the voters' decision. So sending a clear message to that the current administration is unwilling to give up their power and control of the Sheriff's Office. And that's very concerning to me, and I think to a lot of other people. I do encourage everyone to make their voices heard louder on November 3rd and vote in the positive change they want to see.
1: No Democrat is running in November. And now you're up to date. Craig Otto, Magnum Media News.
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Someone online was talking about everyday inconveniences that drive everyone crazy.

0: Let me give you some of the best responses. Buying scissors only to realize you need another pair of scissors to open the package. Losing the end of the tape, and then when you finally find it, it shreds in long, annoying pieces. The phone charger that you think is charging but never was. And mismatched Tupperware lids and containers. You're looking for the rectangle lid, but you can only find the oval ones. This got me to thinking of some of the everyday inconveniences that we had that young people today will never experience. Things like quitting a video game because you ran out of quarters. Re-spooling that cassette tape with the end of a pencil. Shoving a folded matchbook cover into your car's 8-track player to get the 8-track to play. Abandoning your groceries at the cash register because you're all out of checks. And only being able to watch cartoons on Saturday mornings. Give it to me again.
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102.7 WKBH. Luis Lara singled home the winning run in the 10th after Jackson Chourio tied the score with a two-out homer in the 9th, and the Brewers rallied to beat the

Brewers rallied to beat the Cubs 4-3 last night. The Brewers' lead over the Cubs in the NL Central is now at 9 games with 16 to go. And Cody Clemens hit a 2-run homer in the 6th to lead the Twins over the Tigers 3-2.

0: patchy fog this morning, otherwise sunny. 82, your drive home with Dylan. Clear and 56 tonight, sunny and 79 tomorrow. Clear and 56 tomorrow night. Friday is going to be sunny and 81. Slight chance of showers, possible thunderstorm late Friday night, a low of 64. Saturday, sunny and 78. And Sunday has a slight chance of rain and 74. Pumping the protein bar into your pocket before you promenade your way down Parkwood. It's 70 with babysitter Billy Idol next, 102.7 WKBH.
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2: Central High School will be open on its regular schedule today after being closed yesterday after a water pipe burst over the weekend. An injunction hearing to possibly extend a temporary restraining order against the man who murdered and raped an Onalaska woman at her home in 1982 will be held today in Monroe County Court. The temporary restraining order against 77-year-old Terrence Shaw was granted 14 days ago and served to him at his home northwest of Sparta 12 days ago. Shaw was sentenced to life in prison plus 20 years, but was released in 2021. A motorcyclist died in a crash in Arcadia late Sunday night. Police say the driver lost control on Main Street and hit a telephone pole. Police say alcohol and speed are factors in the crash. The driver was pronounced dead at a Whitehall hospital. An ATV driver died in a rollover crash south of Whitehall Friday. Police say a 70-year-old man got trapped underneath his ATV after it rolled on its side while the man was transporting a ladder. The DNR continues to investigate. The latest La Crosse County Data Center Study Committee meeting will be held this evening. It'll include a presentation from a southeastern Wisconsin man. For more information, go to widatacenterfacts.org. Monroe County Sheriff Wes Revels is going to mount a write-in campaign for the seat in November after announcing his retirement in March. The retirement was to kick in January after his second term came to an end. Revels endorsed current Chief Deputy Chris Weaver when he announced his retirement. Weaver lost last month's Republican primary to Toma business owner and former county jail sergeant Mike Krause, 63-37%. Krause says he's concerned with the decision.
3: The voters spoke loud and clear on August 11th that they are ready for positive change in the Monroe County Sheriff's Office. Now that his candidate that he endorsed and supported in the lost primary election, now he's decided to run for re-election and ignore the voters' decision. So sending a clear message to that the current administration is unwilling to give up their power and control of the Sheriff's Office. And that's very concerning to me and I think to a lot of other people. I do encourage everyone to make their voices heard louder on November 3rd and vote in the positive change they want to see.
2: No Democrat is running in November. And now you're up to date. 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

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And on Friday, the Onalaska Omni Center from 9 to 2. 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

0: 102.7 WKBH, dealing with some patchy fog this morning. Otherwise, sunshine and 82. Clear and 56 tonight, sunny and 79 tomorrow. Tomorrow night's going to be clear with a low of 56. Friday, sunny and 81. And the weekend, Saturday, now mostly sunny and 78. Sunday has a slight chance of showers, possible thunderstorm and 74. Stick around because coming up, I'm serving up Led Zeppelin, Black Crowes, Fog Hat, and a big mug of coffee.
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7: This week, the Aquinas Blue Golds are home for homecoming. This is Rick Wilson. Join Terry Erickson and me this week as we broadcast on Alt 107.1, the Aquinas Blue Golds and the Black River Falls Tigers. The Blue Golds lost their first conference game in a long time and will want to bounce back quickly with a win. Tigers put up almost 400 yards of offense last week and four touchdowns against West.

0: 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Can the Blue Gold stop their running game? We'll find out this week on Alt 107.1. 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

I am Kelly Wilde. It's 102.7 WKBH, and a new poll found almost all coffee fans agree it helps get them through their day. 93% said it provides at least some of that motivation. Some of us even go to bed thinking about it. 47% said they're motivated to go to bed earlier just to make room for their coffee routine the next day.

0: And some other fun facts, if you are one who bows to the brown bean, 79% agree that a good cup of coffee can make your whole day feel easier. We dedicate 16 minutes to coffee per day on average. That includes 6 minutes making or buying it, 10 minutes sipping it. That's more time than we spend in the shower or eating breakfast. Only 15% will skip coffee if they're running late. We're more likely to skip making our bed, skip breakfast, or skip packing a lunch. We'd rather be late for work than not have coffee. And ideally, we've had at least 2 cups of coffee by 11 a.m. 2/3 said their first cup should happen before 8 o'clock. The average person needs the second cup at 10:42 a.m. Susie is a 2-cup-of-coffee morning person. She'll have her first cup at 5 o'clock when she gets up to feed the dogs. She'll have her second cup at 7:30, and she'll sip that on her way to work. Yesterday, for some reason, I didn't make coffee. I just microwaved leftover coffee from the day before for me and completely forgot to get another pot going. So when the dogs woke her up at 5 o'clock to get fed and she went out to get her coffee and her coffee wasn't there, yeah, that was quite the phone conversation. Morning, honey. So, guessing I forgot to make coffee?
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102.7 WKBH. The NFL season officially kicks off tonight with a rematch of the last Super Bowl. It's New England at Seattle to take on the Seahawks. Tomorrow, the Niners and the Rams battle each other down in Melbourne, Australia.

0: 102.7 WKBH, some patchy fog this morning, otherwise sunny, a little bit of a breeze and a high of 82. Clear and 56 tonight, sunny and 79 tomorrow. Clear and 56 tomorrow night. Friday is going to be sunny and 81. Friday night is a slight chance of showers and thunderstorms late in the low of 64. Lots of sun on Saturday with a high of 78 and a slight chance of rain on Sunday, looking for a high of 74. Lathering up the loofah with the lavender over on Linwood at 70, and I have Cutting Crew and Eddie Money filling the air with the stickiness that can only come from the 80s next.
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0: 102.7 WKBH, patchy fog this morning, otherwise sunny in 82. Clear in 56 tonight, sunny in 79 tomorrow, and Friday is going to be sunny in 81. In direct response to your requests, I have David Bowie, Sticks, Poison, and How Would You Like Your Eggs This Morning?
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1: 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The passion they put into their music

102.7 WKBH, and one of the latest trends on TikTok is scrambled eggs. It's a mashup of fried eggs and scrambled eggs, and some claim it's an improvement on both. Pretty simple to make. You just melt some butter or oil into a nonstick skillet over low heat. Some people also add a little milk. Then you crack the eggs directly into the pan and use a spatula to gently break up the egg whites, moving it around the yolks. And after a couple minutes, you could run the spatula through the yolks and let the eggs set. Now, the idea is that they're less annoying to make than fried eggs, but also less dry than scrambled eggs, with more textural variation and more of that yolky flavor since it's streaking through rather than fully incorporated. One of the first TikToks that went viral asked if they invented something new. Well, they didn't. This has been a thing for quite a while. In fact, I remember one night about 42 years ago, I was ordering breakfast at the halfway diner at bar time, and the waitress said, "How would you like your eggs?" I said, "Frambled." And then I put my head down and took a nap.

102.7 WKBH, the Mississippi Valley Conservancy, invites the community to slow down, reconnect with nature, and experience an unforgettable evening at a gardens and gazing hike on Saturday from 5:30 till 9. 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

0: patchy fog this morning, otherwise sunny. 82, your drive home with Dylan. Clear in 56 tonight, sunny in 79 tomorrow. Clear in 56 tomorrow night. Friday is going to be sunny in 81. Slight chance of showers, possible thunderstorm late Friday night, a low of 64. Saturday, sunny in 78. And Sunday has a slight chance of rain in 74. Cradle in that carafe of coffee on your way to your cubicle over on Copeland. It's partly cloudy. It's 70. And patience, my friend. I have GNR next. 102.7 WKBH.
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2: Central High School will be open on its regular schedule today after being closed yesterday after a water pipe burst over the weekend. An injunction hearing to possibly extend a temporary restraining order against the man who murdered and raped an Onalaska woman at her home in 1982 will be held today in Monroe County Court. The temporary restraining order against 77-year-old Terrence Shaw was granted 14 days ago and served to him at his home northwest of Sparta 12 days ago. Shaw was sentenced to life in prison plus 20 years, but was released in 2021. A motorcyclist died in a crash in Arcadia late Sunday night. Police say the driver lost control on Main Street and hit a telephone pole. Police say alcohol and speed are factors in the crash. The driver was pronounced dead at a Whitehall hospital. An ATV driver died in a rollover crash south of Whitehall Friday. Police say a 70-year-old man got trapped underneath his ATV after it rolled on its side while the man was transporting a ladder. The DNR continues to investigate. The latest La Crosse County Data Center Study Committee meeting will be held this evening. It'll include a presentation from a southeastern Wisconsin man. For more information, go to widatacenterfacts.org. Monroe County Sheriff Wes Revels is going to mount a write-in campaign for the seat in November after announcing his retirement in March. The retirement was to kick in January after his second term came to an end. Revels endorsed current Chief Deputy Chris Weaver when he announced his retirement. Weaver lost last month's Republican primary to Toma business owner and former County Jail Sergeant Mike Krause, 63-37%. Krause says he's concerned with the decision.
3: The voters spoke loud and clear on August 11th that they are ready for positive change in the Monroe County Sheriff's Office.
4: Now that his candidate that he endorsed and supported in the lost
3: primary election, now he's decided to run for re-election and ignore the voters' decision. So sending a clear message to that the current administration is unwilling to give up their power and control of the Sheriff's Office. And that's very concerning to me, and I think to a lot of other people. I do encourage everyone to make their voices heard louder on November 3rd and vote in the positive change they want to see.
2: No Democrat is running in November. And now you're up to date. Craig Otto, Magnum Media News.
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It's 102.7 WKBH, and an etiquette expert is going viral because he said the proper way to eat cereal involves two utensils, a spoon and a fork. William Hansen, the expert, explained it this way. First of all, add your milk of choice, and then with a spoon held in your dominant hand and the fork in your non-dominant hand, you will eat. He says you use the fork to gently push cereal onto the spoon so flakes don't splash or escape the bowl. All due respect, Mr. Hansen, but you are completely wrong. The best way to eat cereal always happened on Saturday morning around 6:55. I would take my Chicago Cubs replica batting helmet and fill it up with crisp cereal, then add the milk until the cereal rose above the rim of the bowl and started spilling out. I'd pick up the cereal, put it back in the bowl, and push it down with my hand until it was all completely submerged. Then I'd grab a large spoon and carry it into the living room where I would sit cross-legged on the floor in front of the TV. I would then set the bowl in my lap and take the spoon and with an overhand grip use a shovel method to get the cereal into my mouth, always keeping one eye on the clock because the cereal had to be completely gone and I had to be slurping up the sugary sludge at the bottom by the time I heard this.

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0: 102.7 WKBH, dealing with some patchy fog this morning. Otherwise, sunshine and 82. Clear and 56 tonight, sunny and 79 tomorrow. Tomorrow night's going to be clear with a low of 56. Friday, sunny and 81. And the weekend, Saturday, now mostly sunny and 78. Sunday has a slight chance of showers, possible thunderstorm and 74.
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4: 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Crowley raised property taxes in Milwaukee County.
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0: 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Someone online was talking about everyday inconveniences that drive everyone crazy. Let me give you some of the best responses. Buying scissors only to realize you need another pair of scissors to open the package. Losing the end of the tape, and then when you finally find it, it shreds in long, annoying pieces. The phone charger that you think is charging but never was. And mismatched Tupperware lids and containers. You're looking for the rectangle lid, but you can only find the oval ones. This got me to thinking of some of the everyday inconveniences that we had that young people today will never experience. Things like quitting a video game because you ran out of quarters. Re-spooling that cassette tape with the end of a pencil. Shoving a folded matchbook cover into your car's 8-track player to get the 8-track to play. Abandoning your groceries at the cash register because you're all out of checks. And only being able to watch cartoons on Saturday mornings. Give it to me again.
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That's at 401 Depot Street. Registration will begin at 11. 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

0: 102.7 WKBH, some patchy fog this morning, otherwise sunny, a little bit of a breeze and a high of 82. Clear and 56 tonight, sunny and 79 tomorrow. Clear and 56 tomorrow night. Friday is going to be sunny and 81. Friday night is a slight chance of showers and thunderstorms late in the low of 64. Lots of sun on Saturday with a high of 78 and a slight chance of rain on Sunday, looking for a high of 74.
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4: 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The Blue Golds lost their first conference game in a long time and will want to bounce back quickly with a win. Tigers put up almost 400 yards of offense last week and four touchdowns against Westby. Can the Blue Golds stop their running game? We'll find out this week on Alt 107.1. 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

102.7 WKBH, the City of La Crosse, will hold a remembrance ceremony this Friday morning at 7:40 at City Hall to pay tribute to the lives lost on September 11, 2001, and to honor the dedicated first responders who served courageously. This Friday marks the 25th anniversary of the terrorist attacks. Public ceremony will feature brief remarks from the mayor, a moment of silence, and a bell tribute.

0: Well, the Van Halen feud between Alex and Sammy still going strong. The latest? Apparently, Sammy is an idiot. I've got the details for you here. In about 15 minutes, I am Ben Scott.
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1: Today brings variable cloudiness, highs in the low 80s, some fog with visibility near a mile, and west winds around 10. Tonight clears out mostly, lows near 57. Tomorrow, sun-filled skies with highs reaching the upper 70s, then clear again tomorrow night with lows back in the upper 50s. Friday stays clear, highs in the low 80s, winds becoming south around 10. Into Saturday, expect some clouds and a high in the mid-70s.
2: 1027 WKBH, the station that listens to its listeners. What a concept. We're playing what you want to hear.

Ben Scott sang it out, and I mentioned a few minutes ago, Alex Van Halen and Sammy Hagar, well, they're still not getting along. Alex basically said he doesn't want to read Sammy's autobiography, which he was recently asked about, because in his opinion, Sammy is a complete idiot. Well, Sammy got wind of that comment and responded online, saying the whole thing is unnecessary at this point in their lives, and then he ended with two words, peace already. Now, over the last several years since Alex's autobiography, Brothers, came out, Sammy has tried to kind of bury the hatchet, even inviting Alex to come play with his Best of All Worlds tour, which is a

a tribute to his years in Van Halen. So doesn't quite seem like Alex is ready to bury that hatchet. That feud's still going strong, at least in his mind, between himself and Sammy Hagar.

0: Well, it looks like Annika Niles is becoming, well, comfortable with Alex Lifeson and Geddy Lee on stage, pulling pranks on her fellow Rush bandmate. I've got details on that here in about 15 minutes. Ben Scott's with you.
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It is Ben Scottson. You know, you've officially been accepted into a band, a group of friends, whatever it may be, when you can start messing with your mates, if you will. Annika Niles, the new drummer from Rush, had a pretty intimidating assignment. She had to learn 43 Rush songs over the course of a year, including some of the most complicated drum parts in rock history, as she's filling the shoes of one Neil Peart. But apparently, all that hard work has paid off because she's now having some fun. At recent shows, she pulled out a newspaper while Geddy and Alex hold the final chord of a song, taking selfies with the guys, and even busted out a bag of chips during the ending of Working Man. At another show, she wore the legendary Rush bag costume. So it's kind of cool to see Annika feeling comfortable with Alex and Geddy while on stage, because, I mean, that's one of

I mean, that's one of the hardest jobs anyone has ever had to do. Step in to the role of one of the greatest musicians, greatest drummers of all time, in Neil Peart. So pretty cool, Annika, getting comfortable there with Rush.

0: odds, the Packers and Vikings on Sunday. We'll take a look at what Jordan Love will mean to this Packer team this year, especially with the loss of their starting running back. We'll preview that for you here in about 15 minutes. It is Ben Scott.
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4: Today brings variable cloudiness, highs in the low 80s, some fog with visibility near a mile, and west winds around 10. Tonight clears out mostly, lows near 57. Tomorrow, sun-filled skies with highs reaching the upper 70s, then clear again tomorrow night with lows back in the upper 50s. Friday stays clear, highs in the low 80s, winds becoming south around 10. Into Saturday, expect some clouds and a high in the mid-70s.
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Ben Scott hanging out, and it's game week for our Green Bay Packers. They open the season Sunday against the Minnesota Vikings, and this is really going to be an important season for one Jordan Love. He's entering his fourth year as the Packers' starting quarterback, and with a bunch of new faces on offense, he's been spending a lot of time building relationships and getting everyone on the same page. The Packers have added guys like tight end Jonnu Smith and still getting on the same page with his young receiving group as well. So with some uncertainty surrounding the running back situation, there could be even more put on the back of Jordan Love. We'll find out Sunday, man. Cannot wait for Green Bay Packer football to be back. Packers and Vikings Sunday.

0: We've got another rock band that we love who call it a career, but now are not calling it a career. Details on who that is for you in about 15 minutes. It is Ben Scott's.
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11: Property taxes statewide saw the largest increase in more than three decades.
7: That's Democrat David Crowley's plan. Crowley and the Democrats seem more interested in raising taxes to fund fraud than fight fraud. Crowley raised property taxes in Milwaukee County.
12: Crowley recommends increasing the property tax levy.
7: David Crowley even wants to expand the fraud-ridden state Medicaid program.
13: Are you in favor of expanding Medicaid?
14: Oh, absolutely.
7: The David Crowley plan. 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

Thoughts with you, and do you remember a time not too long ago when the Who said their farewell tour was really going to be the end? Well, apparently that's not the case. Roger Daltrey dropped a pretty big surprise during his solo show in Las Vegas. He says the Who are rehearsing again, and longtime drummer Zach Starkey is back as well. Starkey was with The Who from 96 until just before last year's farewell tour when the band parted ways with him and brought in a new drummer. Now, Starkey says the rehearsal went great, and Daltrey apparently agreed, saying it sounded great. There's still no word on whether The Who will actually

play shows again, but where there's smoke, there's fire. The guys are rehearsing. You'd think some shows may be on the horizon, so time will tell, but sounds like The Who not quite ready to hang it up yet.

0: Lambeau Field's nickname, of course, is the Frozen Tundra. And the Wisconsin Badgers will be taking full advantage of that. And we're not talking football. I've got that for you here in about 15 minutes. It is Ben Scott.
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3: A motorcyclist died in a crash in Arcadia late Sunday night. Police say the driver lost control on Main Street and hit a telephone pole. Police say alcohol and speed are factors in the crash. The driver was pronounced dead at a Whitehall hospital. An ATV driver died in a rollover crash south of Whitehall Friday. Police say a 70-year-old man got trapped underneath his ATV after it rolled on its side while the man was transporting a ladder. The DNR continues to investigate. The latest La Crosse County Data Center Study Committee meeting will be held this evening. It'll include a presentation from a southeastern Wisconsin man. For more information, go to widatacenterfacts.org. A 37-year-old Wilton Amish woman died and five other Amish suffered serious injuries in a crash between an SUV and buggy Friday afternoon on Highway 131 between Toma and Wilton. The other five remain hospitalized. They're all between 18 months and 24 years old. Police say the SUV driver, a 38-year-old Toma woman, had a sneezing fit just before the crash and did not see the buggy. She was initially trapped in her SUV but got out. She was also hospitalized but has since been released. Monroe County Sheriff Wes Revels is going to mount a write-in campaign for the seat in November after announcing his retirement in March. The retirement was to kick in January after his second term came to an end. Revels endorsed current Chief Deputy Chris Weaver when he announced his retirement. Weaver lost last month's Republican primary to Toma business owner and former County Jail Sergeant Mike Krause, 63-37%. Krause says he's concerned with the decision.
4: The voters spoke loud and clear on August 11th that they are ready for positive change in the Monroe County Sheriff's Office.
5: Now that his candidate that he endorsed and supported in the lost
4: primary election, now he's decided to run for re-election and ignore the voters' decision. So, and a clear message to that the current administration is unwilling to give up their power and control of the Sheriff's Office. And that's very concerning to me, and I think to a lot of other people. I do encourage everyone to make their voices heard louder on November 3rd and vote in the positive change they want to see.
3: No Democrat is running in November. And now you're up to date. Craig Otto, Magnum Media News.
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8: Today brings variable cloudiness, highs in the low 80s, some fog with visibility near a mile, and west winds around 10. Tonight clears out mostly, lows near 57. Tomorrow, sun-filled skies with highs reaching the upper 70s, then clear again tomorrow night with lows back in the upper 50s. Friday stays clear, highs in the low 80s, winds becoming south around 10. Into Saturday, expect some clouds and a high in the mid-70s.
9: The artists we play on WKBH, their reputations speak for themselves. The passion they put into their music lives here.

Ben Scottson. How about this for a Wisconsin winter sporting event? College hockey coming back to mighty Lambeau Field. The Wisconsin Badgers will play men's and women's doubleheader at the Frozen Tundra. That will be February the 20th of next year. The Wisconsin women will take on Ohio State, followed by the Badger men facing Michigan. And these aren't exactly random matchups either. Wisconsin and Michigan have a combined 15 NCAA championships on the men's side, while Wisconsin and Ohio State have met in each of the last four women's national championship games. So pretty good kind of matchup there all around between the men and the women hockey teams at Lambeau Field. And this won't be the first hockey game at Lambeau Field either. The Badger men's hockey team took down Ohio State 4-2 there back in 2006. Tickets go on sale, at least the pre-sale does, September the 9th. General tickets for everyone will go on sale September the 11th. So all those details plus the ticket links are at uwbadgers.com.

0: A previously unreleased Phil Lynott song is finally seeing the light of day. Now, this is nearly 40 years after the Thin Lizzy frontman originally recorded it. We'll tell you the story behind it. We'll do that in the next 15 minutes. Hang tight.
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Ben Scott sang it out. Appreciate you doing the same. And here's a pretty cool piece of Thin Lizzy history. A previously unreleased tune from Phil Lynott called Can't Get Away is being released nearly four decades after the Thin Lizzy frontman recorded it. Lynott passed back in 1986, but he left behind a ton of recordings, and this one has been sitting in the vaults all this time. Can't Get Away comes from the sessions for his final solo album, 19, and it gives us another glimpse into what Lynott was working on during the final chapter of his career. And honestly, it's one of the coolest things about music, right? Every once in a while, somebody will open up an old tape box, a vault of an artist will get opened, and there's some previously unreleased music. So looking forward to this new tune from Phil Lynott's estate.

if you will. I'm still waiting for the day we get to hear some of those unreleased Van Halen songs from that 5150 vault of Eddie Van Halen's. Man, I cannot wait for that day.

0: Well, if you spend part of the Labor Day weekend out on a Wisconsin body of water, you may have noticed something that the DNR is warning about. We'll share that with you here in about 15 minutes. I am Ben Scott.
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2: A motorcyclist died in a crash in Arcadia late Sunday night. Police say the driver lost control on Main Street and hit a telephone pole. Police say alcohol and speed are factors in the crash. The driver was pronounced dead at a Whitehall hospital. An ATV driver died in a rollover crash south of Whitehall Friday. Police say a 70-year-old man got trapped underneath his ATV after it rolled on its side while the man was transporting a ladder. The DNR continues to investigate. The latest La Crosse County Data Center Study Committee meeting will be held this evening. It'll include a presentation from a southeastern Wisconsin man. 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A 37-year-old Wilton Amish woman died and five other Amish suffered serious injuries in a crash between an SUV and buggy Friday afternoon on Highway 131 between Toma and Wilton. The other five remain hospitalized. They're all between 18 months and 24 years old. Police say the SUV driver, a 38-year-old Toma woman, had a sneezing fit just before the crash and did not see the buggy. She was initially trapped in her SUV but got out. She was also hospitalized but has since been released. Monroe County Sheriff Wes Revels is going to mount a write-in campaign for the seat in November after announcing his retirement in March. The retirement was to kick in January after his second term came to an end. Revels endorsed current Chief Deputy Chris Weaver when he announced his retirement. Weaver lost last month's Republican primary to Toma business owner and former county jail sergeant Mike Krause, 63-37%. Krause says he's concerned with the decision.
3: The voters spoke loud and clear on August 11th that they are ready for positive change in the Monroe County Sheriff's Office.
4: Now that his candidate that he endorsed and supported in the lost primary election, now he's decided to run for re-election and ignore the voters' decision. So, and a clear message to that the current administration is unwilling to give up their power and control of the Sheriff's Office. And that's very concerning to me, and I think to a lot of other people. I do encourage everyone to make their voices heard louder on November 3rd and vote in the positive change they want to see.
2: No Democrat is running in November. And now you're up to date. Craig Otto, Magnum Media News.
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7: Today brings variable cloudiness, highs in the low 80s, some fog with visibility near a mile, and west winds around 10. Tonight clears out mostly, lows

0: near 57. Tomorrow, sun-filled skies with highs reaching the upper 70s, then clear again tomorrow night with lows back in the upper 50s. Friday stays clear, highs in the low 80s, winds becoming south around 10. Into Saturday, expect some clouds and a high in the mid 70s.
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Ben Scott's hanging out, and if you spend any part of Labor Day weekend out on a Wisconsin lake, you probably notice the water is getting pretty low, and that's becoming a real concern for boaters. The Wisconsin DNR says there have already been at least 22 boating-related crashes in the state this year, and that's more than 45% higher than 1 year ago. And in most of these cases, the victim wasn't wearing a life jacket. Officers on Pewaukee Lake are also warning boaters about the droughts and lower water levels as well, because rocks and other hazards that are normally covered can become a lot more dangerous. So be aware of that if you are spending any more time yet this year out on the water here in Wisconsin before that boat goes away for the winter. And I can't believe I'm saying that, man. Summer's absolutely just flown by this year.

In 1924, our call letters were the first to ever grace the lacrosse airwaves. 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

0: We've got a new live album from The Doors on the way, and it features Jim Morrison and recordings from one of the band's wildest tours. Details on the way. We'll share those with you here in about 15 minutes. It is Ben Scott.
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8: 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Crowley raised property taxes in Milwaukee County.
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0: Medicare.
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2: The David Crowley Plan. 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

Doors fans, this pretty cool. It is Ben Scott. We're getting a brand new live album from the group more than 50 years after their performances were recorded. It's called Unbound and Dangerous, and it pulls together 16 tracks from the Doors' 1970 Roadhouse Blues Tour. Most of the recordings came from shows in New York, Philadelphia, Pittsburgh, and Detroit, and the album was put together with surviving Doors members Robbie Krieger and John Densmore, along with their longtime engineer, Bruce Botnick, as well. And the track list, well, it's loaded. Roadhouse Blues, Break On Through, Light My

Lighten My Fire, The End, and so many more. The album will drop October the 23rd, and there's already a live version of When the Music's Over. You can check out over on The Doors' YouTube page.

0: Well, hello, sunshine. Happy midweek. I hope the day has been good. Let's talk about Chris Rock today. I want to talk about the Girl Scouts because they're tricky. And do you remember Black Sabbath, their debut album? It had that witch on the front. She is going to release some music. We're going to talk about her as well today. Oh, her name is Louisa. Did you know that? I did not know that until today.
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3: Today brings variable cloudiness, highs in the low 80s, some fog with visibility near a mile, and west winds around 10. Tonight clears out mostly, lows near 57. Tomorrow, sun-filled skies with highs reaching the upper 70s, then clear again tomorrow night with lows back in the upper 50s. Friday stays clear, highs in the low 80s, winds becoming south around 10. Into Saturday, expect some clouds and a high in the mid-70s.
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9: Property taxes statewide saw the largest increase in more than 3 decades.
5: That's Democrat David Crowley's plan. Crowley and the Democrats seem more interested in raising taxes to fund fraud than fight fraud. Crowley raised property taxes in Milwaukee County.
10: Crowley recommends increasing the property tax levy.
5: David Crowley even wants to expand the fraud-ridden state Medicaid program.
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Crafty, very intelligent little ladies. We're going to talk about Girl Scout cookies more here in just a moment. There's a new flavor coming, but it's not for us.

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0: Girl Scouts, they're crafty, very smart. Little ladies, thanks for listening. I'm Dylan. Do you know anybody who doesn't buy Girl Scout cookies? Because I don't. So how is it possible that they could find a way to sell us more? Here it is. They got a new cookie coming out in January, and it's not for you. It's not for me. Maybe you're thinking, Dylan, how do you know it's not for me? Well, because neither of us are a canine. So the new cookie is Patch Pals. It is a blueberry muffin flavored cookie for dogs. So instead of just buying cookies for myself this year, I don't know about you. Of course, I will buy a box for my Eleanor. Yeah.
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6: 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We wrap up the night with a massive kid-pleasing fireworks display. It's a night of family fun you can't miss. 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
1: Today brings variable cloudiness, highs in the low 80s, some fog with visibility near a mile, and west winds around 10. Tonight clears out mostly, lows near 57. Tomorrow, sun-filled skies with highs reaching the upper 70s, then clear again tomorrow night with lows.

0: Was back in the upper 50s. Friday stays clear, highs in the low 80s, winds becoming south around 10. Into Saturday, expect some clouds and a high in the mid 70s.
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Burning Man. Have you heard about that festival? It's the big West Coast festival that happens in the middle of the desert. The pictures always look wild. In fact, I've got a friend that, well, she's a yoga teacher and she goes every year, but it just looks incredible. A third Burning Man.

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They're ruling out foul play, but ooh, I don't know about you, but that's a big no for me. No thank you to Burning Man.

0: 102.7 WKBH, City of La Crosse, will hold a remembrance ceremony this Friday, 7:40, at City Hall to pay tribute to, of course, September 11th, all the people that we lost. So the public ceremony will feature a brief remarks from the mayor, a moment of silence, and then a bell tribute as well.
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AC/DC last night in St. Louis. It's the show that I feel like most of us wanted to be at. There's no way that I could be there. But Dave Grohl, the look on his face, there's video and pictures everywhere online, and they were having a good time. We missed a great

0: Thank you for listening. We appreciate it. I'm Dylan. Okay, right now I want you to picture Black Sabbath's debut album. Do you remember what it looked like with that witch all in black on the front of it? That witch, her name is Louisa, and she is coming out. Well, it's like a 5-track project called Alice. We'll talk more about this in just a minute.
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1: 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Crowley raised property taxes in Milwaukee County.
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9: Today brings a good deal of sunshine. Temperatures topping out near 82 with southeast winds around 15. Skies stay clear overnight, dropping to a low of 57 as winds shift northwest at 15. Tomorrow stays clear with highs in the upper 70s, and clear skies continue that night with lows again in the upper 50s. Friday brings more sunshine, highs in the low 80s with winds turning south at 15.
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I don't know about you. I haven't thought about Black Sabbath's debut album in a long time. You know, I haven't pulled out the album and actually looked at the artwork and stuff. So what's on the cover of that album is this woman, this witchy woman all in black. Her name is Louisa. And she has released a 5-track project called Alice. It's inspired by Alice in Wonderland. So Louisa says the concept of the album is Alice or herself falling in love with AI. But in the end, it's just a beautiful illusion along with everything else on the internet. Stereogum.com is the website where I read this story, and it's got a link to the tracks on there if you want to check them out. I do not have a review yet. I have not checked them out. I kind of want to listen to them all in order and listen.

the second track. But they say one of the songs out of these five tracks literally borrows a bunch of the lyrics from Jefferson Airplane's White Rabbit, which makes sense if it's got an Alice in Wonderland theme.

0: Hey, girl, were you ever in a beauty pageant? I'm Dylan. No way. Not even close. I was such a tomboy. Let's talk about celebrities who got their start in beauty pageants.
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0: Hey, lady, have you ever been in a beauty pageant? I'm Dylan. No, I was such a tomboy growing up. My mother couldn't even get a dress on me. Celebrities who got their start in beauty pageants. Diane Sawyer, Kathy Lee Gifford, Sharon Stone, Michelle Pfeiffer, Halle Berry. Some of the most beautiful women ever got their start in beauty pageants. I always had the wrong idea about women in beauty pageants, you know, as somebody who was a tomboy. So my former sister-in-law, Sharon, she's a broadcaster too. She was a former Miss Maine. And I was so intimidated to meet her the first time. I was like, of course, this is my luck. My new sister-in-law is the former Miss Maine. But that was the wrong attitude. She couldn't have been any cooler. And of course, beautiful.
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1: That's Democrat David Crowley's plan. Crowley and the Democrats seem more interested in raising taxes to fund fraud than fight fraud. Crowley raised property taxes in Milwaukee County.
2: Crowley recommends increasing the property tax levy.
1: David Crowley even wants to expand the fraud-ridden state Medicaid program.
3: Are you in favor of expanding Medicaid?
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4: Today brings a good deal of sunshine, temperatures topping out near 82 with southeast winds around 15. Skies stay clear overnight, dropping to a low of 57 as winds shift northwest at 15. Tomorrow stays clear with highs in the upper 70s, and clear skies continue that night with lows again in the upper 50s. Friday brings more sunshine, highs in the low 80s with winds turning south at 15.
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1: 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Thanks for hanging out. I'm Dylan. Today is National Teddy Bear.

National Teddy Bear Day. Did you sleep with the bear last night? 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

that drumming is never going to lead to anything. You should get a real job. Lars from Metallica, real estate mogul. Yeah, Lars from Metallica has sold two adjoining mansions in San Francisco. So those properties went for $68 million, and then he sold some land around it, too. So total, $82 million. This sale ranks as the second largest private home transaction in the history of San Francisco as a city. Now that is impressive.

0: Chris Rock would like us to know he's not as rich as we think. This story is viral today. Chris Rock says he's got a house in L.A. He's got a house in New York, but he doesn't have a doorman. It sounds like Chris Rock is looking for some work is exactly why this is viral today. Hey, I don't dislike Chris Rock, which is why I'm talking about his story. He's made me laugh, I don't know, countless times.
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5: Clear skies settle in this evening with lows in the upper 50s and west winds at 15. Tomorrow brings plenty of sunshine, highs near 79. Then clear skies return overnight with lows again in the upper 50s. Friday stays sunny, highs climbing into the low 80s as winds shift around to the south at 15. Saturday looks like a mix of sun and clouds, highs in the mid 70s, dipping to the mid 50s overnight with west winds at 10.
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it appears now we know why Alex Van Halen called Sammy Hagar an idiot out of nowhere, because this was coming. Previously unreleased Van Halen demo to be released on a 7-inch picture disc. This recording is called Glitter. It was actually made with the band's first bassist, Mark Stone. So pre-Anthony, right? This is going to be packaged with a Van Halen limited edition anthology written by Alex. 1,500 copies of the anthology will be published. The deluxe box set already sold out, but the collector box set running $1,150, I think maybe you could still reserve that online.

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0: Funny man Adam Sandler is 60 years old today. What do you suppose he's doing for his birthday? I have no idea. I know one thing. I'm sure that he is not in a suit because that will never, never happen. I think I'm going to rewatch Big Daddy after work. It's a great movie.
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5: 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Crowley raised property taxes in Milwaukee County.
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Thank you for choosing to listen. It's appreciated. I'm Dylan. It is time for me to go. Do me a favor. Take care of yourself, you know, until we talk again. I'll be back at about the same time tomorrow. Will you listen? It would be great if you did. I'm not going to beg. I mean, but I would. Please listen. Okay, I won't. I mean, I did. I'm going.